but that changed. 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And every once in a while, I start texting, write a paragraph.

ago, when I was a young boy, I saw that moving mutiny on the Bounty, staring my idol Madame Bramble, and I felt a yearning for that great adventure. So many nights I woke up

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In that fateful night, I thought to myself, I'll do everything I can, save up every dime, and one day I'll return.

0: širimo veselje. Radio Gorenc.
1: And sing now with me. There she was, just walking down the street, singing.